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Go, go, go, go, go, go, go, go, go, go, go, go, go, go, go, go, go, go, go, go, go, go, go, go, go, go, go, go, go, go, go, go, go, go, go, go, go, go, go, go, go, go, go, go, go, go, go, go, go, go, 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go, go, go, go, go, go, go, go, go, go, go, go, go, go, go, go, go, go, go, go, go, go, go, go, go, go, go, go, go, go, go, go, go, go, go, go, go, go, go, go, go, go, go, go, go, go, go, go, go, go, go, go, go, go, go, go, go, go, go, go, go, go, go, go, go, go, go, go, go, go, go, go, go, go, go, go, go, go, go, go, go, go, go, go, go, go, go, go, go

0: My name is Boo. 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

0: 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That was Maine STEM. And now, oh yes, it has been requested that we do a more complete version of our theme, Billy Strayhorn's Take the A Train. This time the trumpet solo will be by Cootie Williams.
1: Laikmetīgās mūzikas radiostācija Tīra Kultūra.